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sucking toes. The Q in the face, heavy on the backside. 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
1: 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KPAT, Orchid Santa Maria, Lompoc. 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

0: 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Slow jams and special expressions to the ones you love. So come on through and bring a friend. I'll see you for Sunday Night Slow Jams.
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0: Today's listener therapy kind of crazy, man. I don't think we've had a situation like this. Alex just got hit on by one of his coworkers' wives.
1: Sheesh.
0: Oh, my God. Yeah, let's have Serena read the DM, and then we can discuss it.
2: I have this work friend that I'm pretty tight with. We always go out to lunch together, and sometimes we hit happy hour after work. The other night, we were all out at a bar, and his wife came out to meet us. I had never met her before, so we got to talking when my friend went outside to take a call. I couldn't believe it, but this woman started flirting with me and actually rubbed my arm.
0: God.
2: Then when her husband came back in, she acted totally normal, like nothing happened. I don't think she was drunk, so I can't blame the alcohol. I'm wondering if I should tell my friend or just leave it all alone. Maybe they're swingers, but I want no part of that.
0: I mean, yeah, that's probably what it is, because I don't think that a coworker's wife is just going to hit on you.
3: Unless she showed up to the bar already kind of tipsy.
0: He said she wasn't drunk, right?
3: She wasn't drinking there.
2: He didn't think that she was drunk.
0: I don't know, man. I feel like that could be the test. Like, if you kind of play with it, then when he comes back, the coworker, now the wife is kind of like, hey, he's into it.
3: Yeah,
0: and
3: green
0: then
3: light.
0: They make the move. I don't know. I mean, what would you do, Serena?
2: Well, I kind of wish she gave, like, better examples. Like what was she was saying.
0: Ooh,
2: to
0: what
2: be
0: a
2: flirty.
0: Freak. You want the details?
2: Well,
0: I love
2: it. Because I'm just like, what if, like, some people, they're just, like, very touchy, like, normally.
0: Rubbing your arm?
2: But I feel like Mikey rubs... The business partner, he rubs everybody.
0: Well, there's his business out there. But he is a rubber.
2: Like, but I feel like he's not. But I feel like he's not doing it in like a flirty way. That's just like,
0: I don't know. I hope not. It's felt
4: he rubbed the hell out of me.
0: It's felt flirty to me a couple times. We're being honest. Like, bro, you need to chill.
3: It's my nipples.
1: Who's Mikey?
0: She already said the business partner.
3: Oh yeah,
0: God. let's take it to the phones. We have Nicole on the line. I want to see how this kind of comes across to her. Is it flirtatious? Are there boundaries being crossed? It's a whole thing. We'll see what Nicole thinks next.
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14: Scientists have broken down the best sleep schedule. 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
15: Okay.
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14: That's and then, right. 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You wake up at noon, 7:30. 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
15: Mm. I mean, I wish, but it's just not ideal with two kids. So my husband, he helps me get the kids ready before I leave for work. And recently he just said that he was like, I want to sleep in. He goes, I don't want to do it anymore. Yeah. So I'm like, okay, that's fine. But then I need to get to bed like earlier.
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15: right?
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15: 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Like, just, it's so hard. The nighttime routine.
17: Did that combo go as smooth as you're telling it? Or was there a fight?
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0: that no matter what anybody says, for you, it's like, it is what it is, and this is how I feel.
1: I got mine.
0: Okay. This is Tino. Mine's easy. I don't want kids. And I've talked about it so many times, and it's always the same thing. Oh, but you don't know until you have them. I don't want to know. I don't care. I don't want to know. And then people are like, oh, but who's going to carry on the family name, your legacy? Which one? Guadalupe?
2: Yeah, Monte.
0: I'm passing that on? Guys, we need to stop it. You're acting like I said that you should donate your kids to charity. I don't care what you do. Have 20 of them. Do whatever you want to do. I don't want them, and I stand on the hill. If it was going to change, I'm almost 40. I would know by now. I yes. don't want them. Leave me alone.
3: You'll stand on the hill, but alone.
0: I don't care. I don't care. That's
2: it's a small
0: thing.
2: Hill.
0: People always say the same thing. They're like, oh, well, who's going to take care of you when you're old? Well, apparently a Filipino nurse, because these kids don't take care of their parents. Why do you think nursing Ooh. Homes are a thing?
2: That's yeah. true.
0: Because a ton of kids don't take care of their parents. They say that they will, and in your mind, you think you're raising them to do that mm-hmm. until they meet a partner that's going to take control of them, or until something else happens.
2: That's
0: and then
2: true.
0: What happens when they don't?
4: That's not the Mexican
0: That's why
4: kids.
0: There's options. I'm fine with it. I'm complete. I can't wait till my nurse has to bathe me naked.
2: Oh,
0: I
2: wow.
0: can't wait.
2: What if it's
3: See,
2: a man?
3: That part is hot.
0: Okay. Anyway, anyone else got some?
4: Yes, I do. You don't always have to put away your shopping cart. You don't.
0: Oh, that's rude.
3: Yes,
0: man.
3: You do.
4: No, you don't.
0: Oh, wow, you're that type
4: no,
0: of person.
4: I am, because there's some there's exceptions sometimes.
0: No.
4: If
0: it says a lot.
4: Have,
0: it's such a small
4: no,
0: courtesy.
4: No, let me finish. This is my time. I'll let you talk. I have my kids and it's hot outside, you see all these crazy people where they just run up and try to snatch kids. I put my
0: where
4: kids in the car. Do not
0: yeah,
4: watch the
0: no.
4: news, but
0: what?
4: You put
0: like
4: your kids
0: grandma.
4: In the car. And if I am parked not close to where you put them back, I will leave it there.
3: That's
4: for the safety of my children.
0: Person, that's okay.
3: But the person that works as pushing the carts, that's not their problem.
4: Well, it is. That's your job.
3: Exactly. Well, no, it is. It's to grab them out of the cart, the cart
2: yeah, but they
3: baskets.
2: Also have to collect them from
4: now,
2: wherever they're left.
4: If I don't have my
3: oh,
4: children,
3: no.
4: then yes,
3: this is
4: I'll
3: crazy.
4: Put them back. Or if I'm close.
3: These are the type of people that are in the grocery stores yes. that, like, if
4: oh
3: they don't
4: my
3: want
4: gosh,
3: something,
4: I'm being judged
3: hold
4: by
3: on.
4: You.
3: If they don't want something, then they put it right there, wherever.
0: Yeah.
3: Like, go put it back where you got it from.
2: You
3: I
2: don't
3: agree.
2: Do that. You lazy
3: I do that
2: ass.
3: All the time.
2: No way.
3: Anyways,
0: what's yours, Nicasio? Quickly.
3: Mine is a marriage is a scam.
0: I
3: stand on it.
0: You're the same hit higher there. Let's talk to Priscilla. We'll see what hill she'll die on next.
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8: Scientists have broken down the best sleep schedule, so I'm going to hit you with these and see if it makes sense to you. 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
8: 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You wake up at noon, 7:30. 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
9: I mean, I wish, but it's just not ideal with two kids. 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He goes, I don't want to do it anymore. 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

fucking closer. 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

0: Ram 29, diesel right, 4x4, Santa Maria on one. Ready, set, hut hut.
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1: Really, Mark?
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stress. Will I take dose of my death? 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

0: cause who gon' stop me? Not you. I know that's right. 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